0: wild.
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1: There was something in the water made me go wild. Made me go wild. Made me go wild. There was nothing in the world making me smile. I could smile.

It's hard to say that I'd rather stay awake when I'm asleep, because my dreams are bursting at the seams. 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